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And tomorrow morning at 7:30, you have got another chance to beat Bridget. 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

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My name is Cousin Vinny. And it's hard to believe, but it's been 31 years since blue M&Ms replaced tan ones. And now there's another color change in the news involving blue and brown M&Ms. Mars is rolling out new M&Ms without artificial dyes starting in August. These packs will not have any blue or brown M&Ms because they're still in the process of finding natural coloring options for those two colors. Special packs will be marked as free of synthetic dyes, and the regular packs will remain available in stores for the foreseeable future.

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Reds wrapping up their three-game series with the Brewers at GABP tonight. They are off tomorrow before a weekend series against the Pirates in Pittsburgh starting Friday. It's Dayseeker and their latest on 96 Rock.

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Don't Want to Go Home Tonight on 96 Rock. 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

Sublime on 96 Rock and streaming on the 96 Rock app. It's Cousin Vinny on your Wednesday night. Coming up, we'll take a look at what you can expect weather-wise as we move closer to the weekend. Up now, it's the latest from Ice Nine Kills featuring McKenna Grace, Twisting the Knife on 96 Rock. This day.

Audioslave on 96 Rock. Taking a look at your weather tonight. Mostly clear. Could see some fog rolling in. A low of 63 tomorrow. Chance of morning rain, mostly to the north, then turning more humid, and then more widespread chance of rain and storms in the afternoon with a high of 84. And Friday, foggy start, then scattered rain, could see a storm with a high of 78. It's 72 now with the Pretty Reckless on 96 Rock.

Alice in Chains on 96 Rock and streaming on your smart speaker. My name is Cousin Vinny. 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

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Coming up, we've got Guns N' Roses, 3 Days Grace, and the latest from Shinedown. 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

me because you look so fine that I really want to make you mine. 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

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My name is Cousin Vinny, and that's going to do it for me. Plenty more of Cincinnati's pure rock is on the way. Have a great rest of your Wednesday night. I leave you with Papa Roach. We are 96 Rock.

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I say you look so fine that I really want to make you mine. 4, 5, 6, come on and get your kicks. 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

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I say you look so fine that I really want to make you mine. 4, 5, 6, come on and get your kicks. Now you don't need a

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0: You have a problem you want us to hash out on the air? 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
2: A better life with Dr. Sanjay Gupta.
3: For decades, the prevailing wisdom for someone who's had a heart attack has been to put them on beta blockers for the rest of their life. But new research suggests that might not be necessary, and that the benefits of these medications probably taper off after a year or two. On the whole, and for the average person, beta blockers are very safe and very effective. But, as with any medication, they can come with a cost. A financial one, and also potential side effects. We're talking about things like fatigue, dizziness, dry mouth, dry eyes. I want to be clear when I say that you absolutely should talk to your doctor before starting or stopping any medication. Point is, if you're years out from a heart attack and you're in otherwise good health, you might want to ask your doctor about discontinuing beta blockers. You want to, of course, keep up a healthy lifestyle, diet, exercise, and sleep. I'm Dr. Sanjay Gupta, helping you live a better life.
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2: All right.
1: Remember when it was like that, like Chinese.
2: Get the Chinese characters.
1: That for a long time that was popular, and I swear that most of them are like
2: peace and unity.
1: No, it doesn't.
2: No, it means you're an idiot.
1: It means number 13. I know what it
2: Kung
1: means.
2: Kung Pao chicken.
1: Shrek 5 got pushed back 6 months.
2: What else can they do with Shrek? He saved like the fairy tale land like 6 times already.
1: Right?
2: I mean, go back to the beginning. He just wanted to be left alone in the swamp. And then Donkey showed up and everything went to hell.
1: I apparently am very much like Shrek. I too want to be left alone.
2: You're not green and an ogre. At least not today.
1: Sometimes.
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1: 6:11 on your Thursday, June the 25th. It is 63 degrees as you head out the door. I would be Bridget behind, as Nick refers to it, master control. He is at home with his kiddos today. So, yeah, sorry, not sorry. You're stuck just with me. Obviously, things going to be a little bit different because of that. Beat Bridget, I mean, I can't do it all myself. We'll call on my mom, Kathy, which I feel like she jinxed herself earlier this week when she said, oh, yeah, it's been a minute and I haven't had to fill in because, you know, nothing's gone wrong with Nick's kids or blah, blah, blah. Well, here you go, Kath. You're going to be on the clock at 7:30 and, of course, up for grabs. Those tickets to go check out Motley Crue when they roll into town in August. Weather and impact day, according to meteorologist Randy Rico. We're going to see rain. But, I mean, here's the thing. It's summer. We should expect it. Unfortunately, though, it looks to be setting up for a soggy weekend. Looks like next week, though, it officially is going to feel like summer. That heat and humidity going to be ramped up. So, we will keep you updated throughout the day on what you can expect for the rain and when to make sure that you have that umbrella ready as you hit the door today. I would like to officially report that we are on day number 3 of Prime Days for Amazon, and I still have not purchased anything. I know. I'm really proud of myself, too. Unfortunately, though, yesterday afternoon, I was at the dentist getting my Invisalign at Foley Braces. And in the waiting room, before I was taken back, they were talking about changing the channel. And the lady next to me said, yeah, change the channel. I need something to occupy my time. I'm like, well, I should find something to occupy my time because I've been over here looking at all the Amazon Prime deals. And she said, oh, that's going on? Well, she informed me as she was leaving the office after our appointments and we were both rescheduling for our next appointments that she had purchased 4 things and that I made it a very expensive afternoon. So sorry to the other patient, but look at me. Still no purchases. We do have John Matarese coming in the 8 o'clock hour today. He's going to tell us what are the best deals if you are still looking to cash in. And, of course, we will get you hooked up with the wake-up call. Tickets to go check out the used when they roll in December, coming up here in just a few. So, happy Thursday. We're making it through the week. And thanks for waking up with me.
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17: 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Ask them how the posts in their feed make them feel. These apps are built to be addictive, so kids, all of us in fact, will keep coming back for more, even when we are made to feel worse. It's bizarre. You might need to help your son or daughter reset their algorithm by unfollowing certain accounts and following or interacting with more positive ones. They might need suggestions of other healthier things to do, or to see you leading the way by example and putting your own phone away. In the run-up to bedtime, everyone's phone should go away, no questions asked. And if you need some help, sort of, I guess, resetting expectations, try engaging parents of your kids' friends for a more coordinated effort. I'm Dr. Sanjay Gupta, helping you live a better life.
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3: Time to get up and at 'em and tell me the band that I'm going to play that is a CD skip. You remember driving around with your car Discman in the passenger seat and you would hit that giant pothole and then it would skip and then it would skip forever and it would sound a little like this. And the CD would be ruined forever. Tell me the name of that band. Be the ninth caller in at 513-750-9650. I'm going to get you hooked up with a pair of tickets to go check out Under Oath with August Burns Red and Atreyu when they roll into the Andrew J. Brady Music Center on Friday, December the 4th.

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0: 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It is your wake-up call. This is a CD skip, that car disc man that totally ruined that CD forever once you hit that giant pothole. Tell me the name of this band you're going to check out Under Oath Friday, December the 4th. Hi, who's this?
1: This is Ed.
0: Ed, what is the answer?
1: Sublime.
0: It is Sublime, Ed. Way to go. We're going to send you and a guest to go check out Under Oath December the 4th at the Andrew J. Brady.
1: Awesome.
0: Now, December feels like it's going to be forever away, but it'll be here before we know it.
1: Right, it goes quick.
0: You know that exactly 6 months from today is Christmas?
1: That's awesome.
0: Is
1: That's
0: it?
1: Crazy.
0: Does that make you, that makes me sweat. I've only got 6 months.
1: I know.
0: Right?
1: Gonna be here quick.
0: I know. Well, this is an early Christmas present. How about that?
1: That's awesome. Thanks.
0: All right. Hold on the line. I'll get some info from you.
1: Okay, cool. Thanks.
0: Yeah, not to ruin anybody's day, but Christmas is exactly 6 months from today. I guess the good news is that Christmas is on a Friday, so you at least get the day off, right? There are exactly 183 days left until Christmas. Sorry. Yeah, you can thank me later, I guess. More Under Oath tickets up for grabs tomorrow morning with your wake-up call.
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Don't forget, you're listening for that double shot of Metallica this morning. Be the ninth caller in on the Rock Line, and you will score a digital download of the remastered Reload. Also, coming up in 13 minutes, we've got what you need to know. We're talking Joe Flacco. We're talking soccer. And we're talking the Bears.

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1: 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Now, yesterday we talked about black bear sightings in Anderson Township. Well, this is a different kind of bear sighting that I, for one, have been anxiously awaiting. The fifth and final season of The Bear premieres today at 9 p.m. Now, all eight episodes are dropping simultaneously on Hulu for immediate streaming, while the FX network will air the first two episodes tonight before moving to a weekly release schedule. Very excited about this. I'm sure it's going to be an emotional roller coaster like the previous four seasons have been. Speaking of shows, ahead of this summer's premiere of the third season of Netflix hit show Quarterback, they released a trailer to preview what's to come. It'll be four quarterbacks through the 2025 NFL season, including Bengals' Joe Flacco. In the trailer, it looks like Flacco can be seen reflecting on his nearly three decades of playing the game, sitting on a bench with the Cleveland Browns before ultimately packing his bags following the October trade to Cincinnati. You can check out the trailer on Netflix Social Quarterback. It comes out July the 14th. Let's talk sports. The U.S. men's national team wraps up group play tonight at the World Cup, taking on Turkey at 10 p.m. I know, so late, at SoFi Stadium in L.A. Now, Team USA is already through to the knockout round of 32 after back-to-back wins over Paraguay and Australia. So they sit on top of Group D heading into this final match. So tonight is really all about positioning. A win locks up a top seed and a more favorable matchup in the next round. Elsewhere in the World Cup today, six matches are on the schedule, including a heavyweight Group D showdown between Germany and Ecuador, battling for the top spot in their group. Oh, the Cincinnati Reds sit in last place in the NL Central. They were swept at home in three-game series against the first-place Milwaukee Brewers. 6-5 last night was the loss. They're off today, I think, thankfully. They head to Pittsburgh to take on the Pirates this weekend for three games. Apparently, someone surveyed the wrong people. A new ranking has the Skyline Chili Dog at Great American Ballpark as the second-worst in Major League Baseball, as far as food goes, scoring just 37 out of 100. They based it on things like size, price, napkin necessity, which basically means it's messy, which, yeah, that's kind of the whole point, right? Here's the thing. It's not for everybody. We know that. In Cincinnati, though, it's a religion. Calling a cheese coney one of the worst in baseball? I mean, those are fighting words. Am I right? You can check out the article. Lindsay Marie posted it up yesterday. It's up on the 96 Rock Cincinnati Facebook page. There you go. That is what you need to know.
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23: A colleague of mine went to a meeting of the primetime seniors the other week. There are programs like this all over the country for people in their 60s, 70s, 80s, and beyond to stay active. It's not just something to keep older folks busy. It helps to keep their bodies in shape and their brains sharp. Showing up with a good attitude is a must, and research shows that having the right mindset actually does lead to better physical aging. So if you need some suggestions to boost your positivity, experts we talked to recommended focusing on goals, which can boost your confidence. Practice gratitude, they said. One of the seniors my colleague met told her that just waking up in the morning is, quote, better than the alternative. That's true. Focus on the things you can control. Diet and exercise, and very importantly, surround yourself with positive people, because that can be contagious. I'm Dr. Sanjay Gupta, helping you live a better life.
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96 Rock Mornings, Bridget, no Nick, which means Beat Bridget is a little bit different this morning. You go up against my mom, Kathy. She found out this morning at 6 a.m. that she would be playing, and I got the text that she's in. So give me a call, 513-750-9650, caller number 9. You'll go up against Kath, and if you are victorious, you'll score a pair of tickets to go check out the crew when they roll into Riverbend on August the 25th. Let's go.

0: favorite game show, Beat Bridget. 6 questions, 60 seconds. Get 4 right, you win.
1: Jesse, how are you today?
2: I'm good. How are you?
1: I'm great. Thanks so much. I don't really have to do the heavy lifting today. I just have to read some questions. I mean, sometimes that does prove to be an issue for me, but I'm going to see if I can get through it. Nick's handwriting is not the greatest. It's not my fault.
2: Ooh.
1: Yeah. So we're going to get you, though, to go up against my mom, Kathy. How's that sound?
2: Oh, it sounds exciting. I'm ready for it.
1: All right. I like it. Of course, these are questions I've previously answered correctly. You've got 6 questions, 60 seconds. Don't forget, you can pass. Are you ready?
2: I'm ready.
1: All right. Let's go in 3, 2, 1. Who played the role of Jack Dawson in the 1997 film Titanic?
2: Leonardo DiCaprio.
1: Correct. What planet in our solar system has the shortest year?
2: Venus.
1: Incorrect.
2: Jupiter.
1: Incorrect.
2: Mars.
1: Incorrect.
2: Pass.
1: What type of candy does E.T. leave in the film E.T. the Extraterrestrial?
2: M&M's.
1: Incorrect.
2: Skittles.
1: Incorrect.
2: Gumdrops.
1: Incorrect.
2: Pass.
1: Who released the hit song Getting Jiggy With It in 1997?
2: Will Smith.
1: Correct. Which U.S. president is on the U.S. nickel?
2: Pass.
1: What gentle sea mammal is affectionately called a sea cow? That's okay. You hold the line. We'll see how my mom does, okay?
2: Alrighty.
1: The best part of this is that she did not know until she tuned in at 6:11 this morning that she was on the clock. But here she is ready to go. Good morning, Mom.
3: Good morning. I just totally jinxed myself by thinking I was off the hook and not so much.
1: See what happens? Did it to yourself.
3: See what happens.
1: Oh, well. You know the rules. 6 questions,
3: yeah.
1: 60 seconds. Don't forget, you can pass. These are questions I've gotten right already, so.
3: Uh-huh. The pressure's on.
1: There you go. We'll get this stopwatch started in 3, 2, 1. Who played the role of Jack Dawson in the 1997 film Titanic?
3: Oh, Leonardo DiCaprio.
1: Correct. What planet in our solar system has the shortest year?
3: Closest to the Mercury.
1: Correct. What type of candy does E.T. have in the film E.T. the Extraterrestrial?
3: Reese Pieces.
1: Correct. Who released the hit song Getting Jiggy With It in 1997?
3: Yikes. I remember the song. Passed.
1: Okay. Which U.S. president is on the U.S. nickel?
3: Thomas Jefferson.
1: Correct. What gentle sea mammal is affectionately called a sea cow?
3: A manatee.
1: Correct. We go back to who released the hit song Getting Jiggy With It in 1997?
3: I don't know. Was MC Hamill?
1: Will Smith.
3: Will Smith, Fresh Prince of Bel-Air.
1: Oh, huh? Look at didn't you. Look at you calling out his other jobs. All right.
3: I did know that. I didn't know he did.
1: That's okay. That's okay. Now it'll be stuck in your head all day. You're so welcome.
3: I'm so sorry about that.
1: Why? No, I'm so sorry about that. As far as I know, you're off the hook for tomorrow, but, you know,
3: okay.
1: TBD, TBD. It.
3: You know, you're lucky I'm retired. I have nothing else to do but await your call.
1: Oh, best mom ever. Love you.
3: Love
1: bunches.
3: You,
1: thanks, lady.
3: Talk to you later.
1: You know what, Jesse? Don't despair. We want to get you hooked up with tickets. Motley Crue, Tesla, Extreme Tuesday, August the 25th at Riverbend are yours. Hang on the line. We'll get you hooked up tomorrow. Fingers crossed, back to your regularly scheduled Beat Bridget with me.
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6: For more than a decade, the Environmental Working Group has put out a list of the so-called Dirty Dozen. These are the non-organic produce contaminated with the highest levels of pesticides. Well, this year, spinach topped the list, followed by kale, collard, mustard greens, strawberries, grapes, nectarines, peaches, cherries, apples, blackberries, pears, potatoes, and blueberries. Now, all these fruits and vegetables are part of a healthy diet, so no one is saying you shouldn't eat them. Point is, though, you could consider buying these items organic if and when you can, and then taking extra care when you wash them. The FDA recommends rinsing all fruits and vegetables, even the ones that are organic, under running water that is slightly warmer than room temperature. Don't use soap, bleach, or any fancy produce washes. I'm Dr. Sanjay Gupta, helping you live a better life.
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96 Rock Mornings, Bridget and Nick. And in Cincinnati, we've known for a while that we're football fans, right? We just didn't know that we were huge football fans. Well, of course, I'm talking soccer. And the World Cup has taken, well, everybody by storm. Why has that been? And what to expect for tonight's game? We'll discuss in 12.

would say in the past, watching soccer is fine, or football for the rest of the world. But for whatever reason, and maybe it's because it's here on our own kind of home turf, I've really enjoyed the World Cup. I've really enjoyed the stories that have come along with it of the different countries and the fans coming to the U.S. and experiencing, well, definitely the food. We talked about this earlier in the week that fans are joking about gaining the FIFA 15 while in the U.S. Basically, thanks to all of our food, kind of like packing on the extra 15 pounds like the freshman 15. You know, all the delicious calories. The videos are fantastic. Basically going wild for ranch dressing, fast food like Dunkin' and Raising Cane's, the Buc-ee's, gas stations. But really, out-of-towners don't have to travel too far because the stadiums are serving up some crazy food. Get this. The Twinkie Cheeseburger in L.A. Yeah, at the SoFi Stadium where U.S. will play tonight. It's a cheeseburger topped with a bacon-wrapped jalapeno that's stuffed with brisket and cream cheese. I think I just gained a pound reading that. In Miami, though, they went a little more high-end. Fancy AF tots. It's three fried hash browns topped with caviar, creme fraiche, and chives. Here's the thing. It has a humongous price tag. $75. Woo! Too rich for my blood. Now, if you've been watching the matches, you might have heard a little bit of this.

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Coming up here in just 12 minutes, we check in with the one and only John Matarese. We're talking Amazon Prime Day deals. Is it worth it? 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
1: Caroline Pennington.
0: Caroline Pennington, you are caller number 9. Why are you calling me?
1: The Metallica Double Shot.
0: You are correct. You just heard back-to-back Metallica, and now you have a digital download of the remastered Reload, and you are qualified for that deluxe box set.
1: That is so awesome. This is a present for my husband's 50th.
0: I love it. Great idea. Hold the line. I'll get
1: Thank
0: all your
1: you.
0: Info, okay?
1: Thanks.
0: Thank you for listening, and tell your husband a happy 50th birthday from all of us here at 96 Rock. Another shot. Well, another double shot you're listening for tomorrow morning right here on 96 Rock.

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0: Truck Mornings, Bridget and Nick, and it is Thursday, which means WCPO consumer reporter John Matarese joins us. And John, I've been very proud of myself because for 2 days, I have yet to purchase anything from Amazon Prime Day
1: Bridget,
0: deals.
1: You?
0: But I think I was just waiting for you to come in to tell me what is actually worth
1: there are good sales. There are good sales on Prime Day. It started Tuesday. It's 4 days. Goes through Friday. And people are like, is it just a scam? You know, no, it's not. There are actually good deals out there on Amazon Prime Day. And we checked into them. And you're going to find a lot of things, you know, 30, 40% off. Especially Amazon products. Anything Amazon. We're talking Alexa. We're talking Kindle. We're talking Ring doorbells. If it's an Amazon branded product like the Fire TVs, big savings on those, but also savings on other things as well. And here's the best thing. You go look at the site now, whether you're on your phone or on your laptop, you look at Amazon. They now have a price checker where you can see the price history.
0: Yeah.
1: Have you seen that? It's amazing because I was looking and it's like, it says 10% off. And you're like, yeah, right, whatever. You know, you think it's just a joke, but you look at the price history and something will say 40% off and you check the price history and going back 3 months on Amazon, it says this is the lowest price it's been in 3 months. So some stuff is really good. I wanted to get 2 new Amazon Fire Sticks for the TV because we have the really old ones, the first generation.
0: Sure.
1: I wanted the 4K, you know, so it's not black and white. So anyway, got on, saw they had the 4K Fire Stick for $16.99, I think, regularly $39. Like, is that a sale? And I looked, and yeah, it was like $30, $35 a month ago. So I'm like, ooh, going to get those because they are on sale. So check the price history. That'll tell you. The other thing to do is flip over to Walmart because Walmart's running a whole week of sales as well to compete. And so if you find something you like, you know, it's like a blender you're thinking of getting, go check it out on Walmart's site and say, aha, it's not really a sale. Or, ooh, it is a great sale.
0: All right.
1: So go look at Walmart and then check the price history. And Bridget, you're going to get some savings.
0: I am. I am definitely looking. A new toaster or a new air fryer is on
1: the
0: to-do list. So going to be busy this afternoon. While I'm staying cool, hopefully, in my air conditioning because going to have some storms through today and the weekend. And then next week, it feels like it's going to actually be summer.
1: Yeah, so, I heard you had Rico on talking.
0: Yes. What is the best setting for your AC to stay cool and not, you know, give Duke Energy $8 million?
1: Right. This is the thing. The government, the Department of Energy says, ideally you set it at 78. I'm sorry. Nobody sets their AC at 78. You might as well have it off. Okay. You know, it's just, that's not cool. So they say the best setting is 72 to 75. Right in there, low 70s. It basically keeps you cool, but you don't run up a huge bill. They also, if you talk to a company, Logan Services, local company, and we walk through, you know, what's the best settings, and they said, do not set your thermostat below 70. Some people, you know, they're so hot, they want to set it at 67 or 68. They say that in the heat wave, that just works your unit so hard, it never shuts off. It's just working it so hard, you're going to have problems. So keep it around 72, 73, 74. You should be cool.
0: Okay.
1: Keep the bill down.
0: But what I heard is I can go as low as 70, right?
1: Yeah, you can go as low as 70. But don't do 68 because you're going to work it too hard, get a big bill. As I would say, don't waste your money.
0: Thanks, John.
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0: This is what you need to know. 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
1: Now, yesterday we talked about black bear sightings in Anderson Township. Well, this is a different kind of bear sighting that I, for one, have been anxiously awaiting. The fifth and final season of The Bear premieres today at 9 p.m. Now, all eight episodes are dropping simultaneously on Hulu for immediate streaming, while the FX network will air the first two episodes tonight before moving to a weekly release schedule. Very excited about this. I'm sure it's going to be an emotional roller coaster like the previous four seasons have been. Speaking of shows, ahead of this summer's premiere of the third season of Netflix hit show Quarterback, they released a trailer to preview what's to come. It'll be four quarterbacks through the 2025 NFL season, including Bengals Joe Flacco. In the trailer, it looks like Flacco can be seen reflecting on his nearly three decades of playing the game, sitting on a bench with the Cleveland Browns before ultimately packing his bags following the October trade to Cincinnati. You can check out the trailer on Netflix Social Quarterback. It comes out July the 14th. Reds off today, thankfully, before they head to Pittsburgh to take on the Pirates for three games this weekend. They did get swept by the Brewers. The Brewers just seem to have our number. They have for years. But all eyes on the World Cup tonight as Team USA takes on Turkey. Now, here's the deal. With our two previous wins, we're already in for the next round. But tonight is about positioning. A win locks up the top seed and a more favorable matchup in the next round. So, regardless, USA, USA. That right there is what you need to know. Refresh.
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18: A better life with Dr. Sanjay Gupta.
19: By age 35, two-thirds of American men will experience some degree of noticeable hair loss. And by age 50, about 85% of men will have significantly thinning hair. That's according to the American Hair Loss Association. Now, one dermatologist explained that hair loss can either be genetic or it can be triggered by stress, illness, surgery, medications, major life events. No matter the cause, a lot of men, understandably, are frustrated by hair loss because it seems like a loss of control. You can take great care of your scalp by all sorts of expensive lotions and potions, but that might not matter. There are some tried and true medications that might work, like minoxidil or finasteride. But another solution is just shaving it off. And I've heard more and more how liberating this can be for a lot of guys. That's the ultimate control of their appearance. I'm Dr. Sanjay Gupta, helping you live a better life.
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Before you criticize someone, walk a mile in their shoes. That way, when you say something mean, you're a mile away. And you took their shoes. 96 Rock.

Inside your 96-minute rock block. That's right, 96 minutes commercial-free. That is going to do it for me. Bridget out of here. No worries, though. We should be back to full strength tomorrow morning. I will be rejoined in studio with Nick Weta, which is good. I'm much better at being the passenger princess and sitting on my side of the console as opposed to over here pressing all the buttons. I just like running my mouth. You know what I mean? You want to run your mouth, you've got the opportunity. Free Plug Friday is tomorrow. That voicemail always open and available to you. All you have to do is call and leave your 15-second message. That's it. About whatever you want. Local business that you want to rep, your own business. You just want to say hey to us. Whatever it is, 513-296-ROCK. Get her done. Wow, I don't know where that came from. I obviously need to go. So I will leave you with this, the latest from Bad Omens, 96 Rock.

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This 96-minute rock block is chock full of goodness. I'm talking Papa Roach, Ozzy Osbourne. It's summertime. Why not the Ataris, Boys of Summer, the cover version there. Here's Pierce the Veil.

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Yep, and we still don't. 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

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We are. Oh, you already knew that? 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

Don't forget, Mad Tree Red, White, and Blue Ash is happening at Summit Park on the 4th of July as we celebrate America's 250th birthday. America is old, but we're doing it the right way. 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We've got the fireworks from Arthur Risey Pyrotechnics. 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

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JD on the Jab coming up this hour. Music from GNR, Metallica, System of a Down. 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

GNR 96 Rock. And during the summertime, people like to go on road trips, even though gas prices are where they are. It's just something you do during the summertime. You go through different states. You visit different places. It's a good time. I feel like most of us have done this at one time or another in our lives. How did our tri-state area rank when it comes to the best and the worst summer road trip states? Well, Ohio did well. Finished in the top 10, right at number 10. Kentucky ended up being number 32, which is a little on the downside, but more towards the middle, obviously. And then Indiana was number 31. The number one spot to go through, Minnesota. Minnesota finished number one. Last place, Rhode Island. And the whole upper northeast in that little area there with like New Hampshire and Vermont and Massachusetts, all of that was ranked pretty low, although New York was number four. Maine got number seven, but here in the tri-state, not so bad.

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The Foo on 96 Rock. It's JD on the job with you. Coming up this hour, music from Limp Bizkit. We'll hit some Seether. Got some Pearl Jam lined up for you, too. Plus, what did the guys from Jackass do that's got everybody looking up to the sky and just shaking their head? Here's Wage Warren Magnetic on 96 Rock.

In honor of Jackass Best of Last, which is coming out this weekend, the cast of Jackass got together and decided to do something special. They got a star named after them, which, you know, on the surface sounds nice and innocent and sweet, but it's the Jackass cast. So obviously they got to do something a little outrageous with it. So they got the star named after them, and then they made a constellation that is, when you look up at the stars, shaped like a penis. And they even named it, you know how there we've got the Big and the Little Dipper? They changed it where it's the Little, let's say it's another name for Richard. Okay? You're picking up what I'm putting down, right? So just like the Jackass people you would expect them to do, made a penis in the sky out of stars. Good for them. Jackass Best and Last opens up in theaters on June 26th. There's Papa Roach at 96 Rock.

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We've got Arthur's in Hyde Park. We got Hofbra House in Newport. Yesterday it was Cobblestone, OTR, and today you can join Glendale Trackside Pub as they celebrate Patio Week, a cozy American pub. 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

96 Rock, Cincinnati's Pure Rock. It's JD on the job. Hope your Thursday is going well. Coming up, we're going to put in some music from Motley Crue, Pearl Jam. I've got some Metallica 1 that I want to toss in there as well for you. Plus, M&M's is going to temporarily stop producing two colors of their M&M's. Which ones are getting the axe? We'll talk about it here in just a bit. Here's Shinedown.

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Metallica One on 96 Rock. All right, stop your headbanging for just a moment. Serious things are going down. M&M's is temporarily stopping production of Two Colors. Mars is rolling out new M&M's with artificial dyes in August. That means there will be no blue and brown M&M's in those packs right now because they have no idea how to make them yet. They're still in the process of finding natural coloring options for those two colors. So you're still going to get your red, your orange, your yellow, and green. But blue and the tan or brown, whatever you want to say, they will not be in there for right now, which is fine because I could care less about those colors. I still, do you remember the commercial, the old M&M's commercial where the kids, the Little League kids, are playing baseball and the guy would eat certain colors to get certain base hits and the green ones were home runs? That's what I still go by. So green, still my favorite M&M.

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Architects on 96 Rock, Mad Tree Red, White, and Blue Ash at Summit Park. You're in, right? July the 4th, you're going to come out, celebrate America's 250th birthday with us. 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Switchfoot and Fuel are going to be there. We've got the fireworks from Rozzy. Going to take care of that. The Family Fun Zone. Obviously, kids, you're welcome. Come on out. Let's have some fun. Pella Windows and Doors Business District. 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Cut my

What's good, Cincinnati? It's Lindsay Murray. Happy to be here on the eve of the new Pretty Reckless release. Got the new album on the way at midnight. On it, this jam, bound to hear it when they play Ohio Stadium. ACDC. When I Wake Up on 96 Rock.

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The envy I have for the Metallica fans in Glasgow, Scotland. Yes, Metallica are there tonight, and I'm sure they're loud. Did you see the tour poster? It's so sick. Off to Never Neverland here, or Glasgow, with Metallica on 96 Rock.

It's match day for Team USA with a 10 o'clock kickoff. Who's going to be watching that? Way past my bedtime. But it'll be USA against Turkey. Another round of, 32? The 2026 World Cup. And yes, it's okay to pregame. Find yourself a patio. It's patio week after all. Fill you in on that in just a few. 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

Monday comedy in theaters, August 14th. I'll be spending my money on that, though I know we've got Jackass 5 happening. The advanced screening this evening and the big one out tomorrow, right? The fifth and last Jackass movie? We've grown up with those guys. Well, some of us have grown up. Wake up, Colleen here. 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

Can we get the name of the guy that found the cannonball in his backyard? Middletown homeowner was digging around his backyard and found a giant, like, 7-pound cannonball underneath the surface. And, yeah, they called the bomb unit in. It is indeed confirmed, a cannonball. Now we need to date that thing. Put it in a glass case. Some lucky guy's man cave.

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Metallica's got a show in Glasgow, Scotland tonight. So much fun. The M72 tour has been trucking through Europe. And, man, did you see the tour poster they got for tonight's show? It's dope. I need to get a passport. Metallica, across the world and on the radio. Yes, we are your home for Metallica. Dayseeker, too. 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

It's going to be a hot, humid, and potentially soggy weekend. In other words, summertime in Cincinnati. And there's no shortage of fun to be had, whether you want to watch greased pig racing at the Hamilton County Fair, get in on the parade for Pride, or get down with ICP at Megacore Sunday night. Surprisingly, an all-ages show. ICP is for the children. We're working for the weekend. It's 96 Rock.

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Flying home with Foo Fighters. It's 96 Rock. Feels like a weekend already to me. And that's because we've got USA soccer tonight. I don't know much about soccer. Okay, I don't know anything about soccer. But I am pretty hyped for Team USA. Already beating the odds and showing up. Round of 32 game is next Wednesday. Tonight, it's a late night. 10 o'clock start against Turkey. The Group D World Cup Soccer. 96 Rock.

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on the road with Interstate Love Song. Are you making the trek to Ohio Stadium? Just a couple weeks, actually. AC/DC and the Pretty Reckless will power up Ohio Stadium. July 15th. New rock. Right here on the radio. When I wake up on 96 Rock.

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It's like bells and angel wings. Almost. I make that a keg. 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
1: Ain't no rest for the wicked. No, Cincinnati will stay busy this weekend between the Hamilton County Fair and the 2026 Flying Circus. We've got Hootie at Riverbend. Darius Rucker, actually. Cincinnati Pride. The Guess Who? 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Insane Clown Posse. That one deserves a can of Faygo. 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

96 Rock. I'm Lindsay Marie. I here. Cousin Vinny's up next. I'll talk to you tomorrow at 2 p.m. when we kick off the weekend together. It'll be fun. Cousin Vinny up, keeping you up till midnight with new rock like New Age War on 96 Rock.

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Coming up, we've got Rob Zombie, Shinedown, and the White Stripes, plus a Beat Bridget replay at 7:30. 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

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And sometimes 7:30 in the morning is just too darn early. And that's why I've got your Beat Bridget replay coming up in less than 4 minutes.

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1: Jesse, how are you today?
2: I'm good. How are you?
1: I'm great. Thanks so much. I don't really have to do the heavy lifting today. I just have to read some questions. I mean, sometimes that does prove to be an issue for me, but I'm going to see if I can get through it. Nick's handwriting is not the greatest. It's not my fault.
2: Ooh.
1: Yeah. So we're going to get you, though, to go up against my mom, Kathy. How's that sound?
2: Oh, that sounds exciting. I'm ready for it.
1: All right. I like it. Of course, these are questions I've previously answered correctly. You've got six questions, 60 seconds. Don't forget, you can pass. Are you ready?
2: I'm ready.
1: All right. Let's go in 3, 2, 1. Who played the role of Jack Dawson in the 1997 film Titanic?
2: Leonardo DiCaprio.
1: Correct. What planet in our solar system has the shortest year?
2: Venus.
1: Incorrect.
2: Jupiter.
1: Incorrect.
2: Mars.
1: Incorrect.
2: Pass.
1: What type of candy does E.T. leave in the film E.T. the Extraterrestrial?
2: M&M's.
1: Incorrect.
2: Skittles.
1: Incorrect.
2: Gumdrops.
1: Incorrect.
2: Pass.
1: Who released the hit song Gettin' Jiggy With It in 1997?
2: Will Smith.
1: Correct. Which U.S. president is on the U.S. nickel?
2: Pass.
1: What gentle sea mammal is affectionately called a sea cow? That's okay. You hold the line. We'll see how my mom does, okay?
2: Alrighty.
1: The best part of this is that she did not know until she tuned in at 6:11 this morning that she was on the clock. But here she is ready to go. Good morning, Mom.
3: Good morning. I just totally jinxed myself by thinking I was off the hook and not so much.
1: See what happens? Did it to yourself.
3: See what happens.
1: Oh, well. You know the rules. Six questions, 60 seconds. Don't forget, you can pass. These are questions I've gotten right already, so.
3: Uh-huh. The pressure's on.
1: There you go. We'll get this stopwatch started in 3, 2, 1. Who played the role of Jack Dawson in the 1997 film Titanic?
3: Oh, Leonardo DiCaprio.
1: Correct. What planet in our solar system has the shortest year?
3: Closest to the Mercury.
1: Correct. What type of candy does E.T. have in the film E.T. the Extraterrestrial?
3: Reese Pieces.
1: Correct. Who released the hit song Gettin' Jiggy With It in 1997?
3: Yikes. I remember the song. Pass.
1: Okay. Which U.S. president is on the U.S. nickel?
3: Thomas Jefferson.
1: Correct. What gentle sea mammal is affectionately called a sea cow?
3: A manatee.
1: Correct. We go back to who released the hit song Gettin' Jiggy With It in 1997?
3: I don't know. Was MC Hammer?
1: Smith.
3: Will Smith, Fresh Prince of Bel-Air.
1: Look at you calling out his other jobs. All right.
3: I did know that. I didn't know he did.
1: That's okay. That's okay. Now it'll be stuck in your head all day. You're so welcome.
3: I'm so sorry about that. Why?
1: No, I'm so sorry about that. As far as I know, you're off the hook for tomorrow, but, you know.
3: Okay. Huh?
1: TBD, TBD.
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22: 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It's called 75 Hard. The challenge was created by entrepreneur and author Andy Frisella, who calls it a, quote, transformative mental toughness program and an Ironman for your brain. So here's what it entails. Eat a structured diet with no alcohol, drink a gallon of water, read 10 pages of nonfiction, take a progress photo, and complete two 45-minute workouts, one of them outdoors, every day for 75 days. Quite a challenge. We asked CNN fitness contributor Dana Santis about this, who reminded us that sustainable fitness isn't about punishment or proving discipline through extremes. It's about building habits that integrate into your lifestyle in a way that feels supportive and repeatable. If you ask me, that's going to be the key to long-term success. I'm Dr. Sanjay Gupta, helping you live a better life.

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